to know. Every person have their own way of learning, and you should have that belief in you that you're going to do this. A revision schedule is the most important thing. Work out how much you have to do it. And then you should take time to schedule everything that you are messing around. So aim to do a few hours of revision every day and mix up your subjects so you don't not get bored. Find a revision style that suits you. As I said, there's a different types of people with different mentalities in this world. So studying alone in a quiet room suits some people, but not everyone likes working in silence. Try playing music quietly in the background or revising with friends, but do not let them distract you. Consume your notes to make them more personal. Experiment with color coding, note on postcards, diagrams, or whatever help you learn your topics. Make sure you understand everything that you're practicing the way of your learning. If you come across something you do not understand, try to find a new source of information that will help you understand it. Just memorizing it will not help you in your exam. Do not be afraid to ask your teacher or a friend for help if you need it. And the best option is to look at past exam papers, which will help you out to estimate the question paper and the level of it. Take regular short breaks. That is the most important thing. The Pomodoro technique is the best thing that everyone would try. If you study for 30 minutes, then take a break for 5 minutes. That would boost your body and help your body to adapt yourself to learn. Take regular short breaks. It's very important. And by the way, rewarding yourself. Don't forget to do that. Rewarding make your body feel happy and excited to learn something new. Do something physical. That may play an important role. If you study for hours, you need a break. That should be a physical break. You should go for a walk or do some stretching. Exercise is a good resource that you can physically help your body. Ask for help. If you're feeling stressed, it's important to talk with someone that you trust, such as family members, teachers, or a friend. Lots of people find exams difficult to deal with, so do not be embarrassed to ask for support. I know you're ready for your exam right now. There's a fear in every single student going into the exam hall and thinking about the exam paper, and I know it's hard to handle. So let me give you a tip that you can handle exam days. Be prepared, right? Start the day with a good breakfast that is light. Don't take heavy food like fats. It's good to take idli, by the way. And give yourself plenty of time to get to the exam hall, and you go settle down on your place and just breathe in. If you're feeling overwhelmed, breathe in through your nose 4 counts, hold it for 2 counts, and breathe out for 7 counts. Repeating this can feel you calm. And yeah, the question paper comes. Read the question paper carefully. That is the most important thing. I know the students are so tense in that exam hall. They just see a single word of that particular question and just start writing the question. That's not the important thing. You should read the whole question and answer it with the right answer. I know you know the answer, but you're just a bit afraid that you may not have time to complete it. I've seen so many students out there who know the answer.

0: answer, but they are not really able to present it well. So that's the reason why they lose marks, right? Plan how much time you'll need for each question. It's important. There are so many categories out there. There are so many Romans. So you should break the time into chunks and you should distribute it. And you should balance the time. And definitely for sure, you should have 5 minutes left because you need to check out everything that you have written. I know you have written it right, but you should have to check that again because it's important. If you miss it, then you have missed a chance. Once the exam is finished, forget about it. Do not spend too much time going over it in your head or comparing answers with your friends. Just focus on the next exam instead. Hope you loved it. Thank you.
1: రైతు నేస్తం మదనపల్లి ముచ్చట్లు లోకల్ టాలెంట్ ఓన్లీ ఆన్ మీట్స్ మార్నింగ్ కాఫీ ప్రతిరోజు మార్నింగ్ 7 a.m. to 9 a.m. మన మీట్స్ 90.8 కమ్యూనిటీ రేడియోలో.

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2: 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I'm your Ajay Aftana. This is me for the first time. I know everyone out there are afraid of exams and have fear how question paper turns out, how you're gonna attempt, or what if there's a question that you don't know. I know. So I'm here to suggest you something like a revision tips, right? Make a realistic revision schedule. This is the most important thing that you need to know. Every person have their own way of learning, and you should have that belief in you that you're going to do this. A revision schedule is the most important thing. Work out how much you have to do it, and then you should take time to schedule everything that you are messing around. So aim to do a few hours of revision every day and mix up your subjects so you don't not get bored. Find a revision style that suits you. As I said, there's a different types of people with different mentalities in this world. So studying alone in a quiet room suits some people, but not everyone likes working in silence. Try playing music quietly in the background, are revising with friends, but do not let them distract you. Consume your notes to make them more personal. Experiment with color coding, note on postcards, diagrams, or whatever help you learn your topics. Make sure you understand everything that you are practicing the way of your learning. If you come across something you do not understand, try to find a new source of information that will help you understand it. Just memorizing it will not help you in your exam. Do not be afraid to ask your teacher or a friend for help if you need it. And the best option is to look at past exam papers, which will help you out to estimate the question paper and the level of it. Take regular short breaks. That is the most important thing. The Pomodoro technique is the best thing that every one would try. If you study for 30 minutes, then take a break for 5 minutes. That would boost your body and help your body to adapt yourself to learn. Take regular short breaks. It's very important. And by the way, rewarding yourself, don't forget to do that. Rewarding make your body feel happy and excited to learn something new. Do something physical that may play an important role. If you study for hours, you need a break. That should be a physical break. You should go for a walk or do some stretching. Exercise is a good resource that you can physically help your body. Ask for help. If you're feeling stressed, it's important to talk with someone that you trust, such as family members, teachers, or a friend. Lots of people find exams difficult to deal with, so do not be embarrassed to ask for support. I know you're ready for your exam right now. There's a fear in every single student going into the exam hall and thinking about the exam paper and I know it's hard to handle. So let me give a tip that you can handle exam days. Be prepared, right? Start the day with a good breakfast that is light. Don't take heavy food like fats. It's good to take idli, by the way. And give yourself plenty of time to get to the exam hall. And you go settle down on your place, in your place, and just breathe in. If you are feeling overwhelmed, breathe in through your nose 4 counts, hold it for 2 counts, and breathe out for 7 counts. Repeating this can feel you calm. And yeah, the question paper comes. Read the question paper carefully. That is the most important thing. I know the students are so tensed in that exam hall. They just see a single word of that particular question and just start writing the question. That's not the important thing. You should read the whole question and answer it with the right answer. I know you know the answer, but you're just a bit afraid that you may not have time to complete it. I've seen so many students out there who know the answer, but they are not really able to present it well. So that's the reason why they lose marks, right? Plan how much time you'll need for each question. It's important. There are so many categories out there. There are so many Romans. So you should break the time into chunks and you should distribute it. And you should balance the time. And definitely, for sure, you should have 5 minutes left because you need to check out everything that you have written. I know you have written it right, but you should have to check that again because it's important. If you miss it, then you have missed a chance. Once the exam is finished, forget about it. Do not spend too much time going over it in your head or comparing answers with your friends. Just focus on the next exam instead. Hope you loved it. Thank you.
3: రైతు నేస్తం మదనపల్లి ముచ్చట్లు లోకల్ టాలెంట్ ఓన్లీ ఆన్ మీట్స్ మార్నింగ్ కాఫీ ప్రతిరోజు మార్నింగ్ 7 a.m. to 9 a.m. మన మీట్స్ 90.8 కమ్యూనిటీ రేడియోలో.